0: Tough life.
1: Always,
0: yeah.
1: always. Mm. Pray for people who are struggling financially or emotionally or spiritually.
0: That's good.
1: And then pray for your neighbors.
0: Oh, yeah.
1: Which is a great thing.
0: That's a good reminder.
1: Now, that's a big list. So if you forget all of that, I would just suggest start at home, right? Mm. Pray for your home.
0: Yes.
1: And then anything that comes to mind, just work your way out.
0: That's so good.
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Naive enough to think that it's my

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1: Well, KLRC and Coco's Cabins have teamed up this year to create a very special day away for one mom and three of her friends, by the way. Think lunch together with the KLRC ladies. That's Becky and Andrea and myself. There's going to be lots of laughs, even a little free shopping therapy in downtown Siloam Springs. And you get to bring, like I said, up to three of your favorite friends.
0: So fun.
1: It's going to be awesome.
0: This is cool. You get to plan it, too. It doesn't have to happen on Mother's Day.
1: Exactly.
0: So you'll plan that out.
1: That'll be fun.
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0: Mm-hmm. 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
4: Hey guys, what's up? It's Christian from Passion Music, and I want to talk about our new song, Just That Good. It is a joy bomb. You know, scripture says that the joy of the Lord is our strength. It's in this song a lot. In Psalm 40, David writes, I waited patiently for the Lord. He inclined and heard my cry. He lifted me up out of the pit, set my feet on a rock, and then he put a new song in my mouth, a hymn of praise to God. And that's what this song is. It's an expression of a heart set free, redeemed, brought back to life by the love and the touch of God. And when you've been redeemed like that, you can't help but sing about it. You want to dance a little bit. You want to shout. And that's what this song is. It's the expression of that love. And I hope wherever you are today, whatever you're going through, this song infuses your life with that joy that's so available and so possible in Christ.
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0: 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Hey, we are Kara and Robert.
1: Maybe you've got some students in your home, and they're looking at that calendar going, oh, we are almost there.
0: So close.
1: The school year's about to wrap
0: up. It's almost done.
1: Kara, my daughter is feeling that way right now. Freshman in college.
0: Yeah.
1: School really isn't her thing.
0: It's hard.
1: So seeing that finish line in front of her, she is stoked to be done.
0: So fair.
1: And she's so motivated, too. She's like, Dad, I already got a job interview for the summer.
0: Wow.
1: Well, you go, girl.
0: Good for her.
1: Yeah, she couldn't get out of the classroom quick enough.
0: That's awesome.
1: I'm wondering, I mean, everybody has like a different experience with school. What was your vibe back
0: in the
1: day?
0: I will tell you this. There's parts of school that I liked.
1: Yeah.
0: But I will let you in on this little secret. To this day, the recurring nightmare I have most often, I had one this week, is that I forgot to study for those big tests. And I showed up that day. Or maybe everybody else has done with their test and I still have like the whole workbook to go through.
1: Mm-hmm.
0: I forgot to show up. I forgot to drop the class. All of those stressful things.
1: Yeah.
0: So apparently that stress stuck with me.
1: It could do that.
0: And I was also very relieved when the summer came along, so I get it.
1: Well, I'll say this. Congratulations, students. You're almost there.
0: Yes, you can do it.
1: Congratulations, teachers.
0: Yes.
1: It had to be hard for you, too.
0: A lot of hard work.
1: Well done.
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1: All right, friends, that's going to do it for us. Hope you have a great rest of your evening, and we'll be back to hang out again tomorrow, of course. 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
1: All right, looking at the weather forecast for tonight, clear skies, light breeze, lows around 47. Into tomorrow, partly cloudy with a chance for late night rain showers, highs around 78. And then Saturday, except for a few afternoon clouds, it's supposed to be mainly sunny and highs in the lower 80s. Right now, 68 in Springdale, another 68 in Gravett, and 71 degrees in Fort Smith.
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0: I'm Penny on Keep the Faith. So you stumbled. We all do, but just like C.S. Lewis said, hardships often prepare ordinary people for extraordinary destiny. So boy, have you got something to look forward to.
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1: My hope is in you, Lord, all the day long.
2: Hi, I'm Amy Grant. When my children were young, one of my favorite times of the day was story time. Reading them a book, telling them a story before bed. There's just something about a story that draws us in and reminds us of hope in a unique way. God gave your story to you, and you can use it to share some encouragement. Share what God's doing in your life.
3: We are loving on moms right now, so please tell us about yours. I'm Penny at 800-335-1249. Who's this?
4: My name is David Akimoto. My mom is really amazing. When I was young, she always made sure that she put my family first and that she made sure that she had food on the table for us before she ate. And I just wanted to give my mom a shout out.
3: Of course she can. What's her name?
4: Elizabeth.
3: Yes. For Elizabeth. What words would you like to say?
4: I love you, Mom, for everything that you've done for me.

0: Keep the Faith. I'm Penny. So whatever happened to kindness? It seems like a lost art these days, huh? Mom always said, treat others the way you want to be treated. Well, I know it's easy to treat people kind when they're nice to you, but what do you do when somebody in your life is anything but kind? Ah, enter Shanti Felton. She writes a lot about relationships in her book, The Kindness Challenge.
1: You know, if there's somebody who is just really difficult, they don't matter, and I'm not going to do this for them. Okay, that's your right. That's your decision. What I would argue is that Jesus tells us that everybody is supposed to matter to us. When he's talking about the golden rule, and you think the golden rule is this like sweet, you know, guiding principle, it is not a sweet comment. It is an act of strength in a difficult situation. Jesus is specifically talking about when someone is being mean to you, when there is active injustice, and he says, here's what you're supposed to do. Do to that person who is being mean and unjust to you, and treat them in the kind and generous and grace-filled way that you wish they were treating you. That is way stronger than what we think the golden rule is. And it doesn't leave us much wiggle room that we think that there's some people we don't have to be kind to.
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Where are your roots? You really build your life on principles and truth that's from scripture and not, oh no, I'm going to be nervous. There's a war breaking out here. Or, you know, oh no, my child did this or my husband or wife did this. What are the roots of my life? Where are they? So that when circumstances and storms come along and wash the dirt away, we're still standing and we still have the ability to

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0: 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It's Keep the Faith. I'm Penny. It's too easy to get caught up in your past or your future or even the stresses of everyday life. It's too easy to miss those moments that you have right now. Amy Grant is here. She's always busy, as you can imagine, but she's making an effort to always be engaged.
1: And he said, I couldn't help but notice on the edge of the crowd, a woman. He said, I was so taken with her by how engaged she was in the performance. And he said, I couldn't stop staring at her.

0: It's Keep the Faith. I'm Penny. It's too easy to get caught up in your past or your future or even the stresses of everyday life. It's too easy to miss those moments that you have right now. Amy Grant is here. She's always busy, as you can imagine, but she's making an effort to always be engaged.
1: Just the other day, my son, who's now 27, was telling me about being at a music festival. He said, I was just enjoying wandering around. He said, I didn't have my contacts on or my glasses. And he said, I was listening to this band. And he said, I couldn't help but notice on the edge of the crowd, a woman. He said, I was so taken with her by how engaged she was in the performance. And he said, I couldn't stop staring at her. And he said, at the end, I thought, well, I'm just going to have to go tell her that I enjoy the performance more, watching her enjoy the performance. And he said, I got closer and closer and went, oh my gosh, it's my mother. I think I've just always hoped that if I was willing to be engaged, to be really engaged in life, that it would whet some appetite in my children, to be engaged in my faith journey, to be engaged at a meal, to be, you know, and just the way my son described it was that he wanted to be connected to that person that was engaged.
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3: Heaven's coming, but we're preparing, we're practicing. 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

0: It's Keep the Faith. I'm Penny. Your kids are like an imprint that you're going to leave on this world. David Salyers was the VP of marketing at Chick-fil-A for decades. He says there's a few things about encouragement that he learned from his team at work that apply at home, too.
1: What is the definition of a remarkable culture? Because I believe moms are creating remarkable cultures at home. And that definition is where people believe the best in each other. They want the best for each other and expect the best from each other. And I believe moms can create that kind of culture at home, that children need to feel believed in. And children need to feel like mom and dad want something for them. But they also need to understand that mom and dad expect the best from them. And so the very same culture that we've created at Chick-fil-A with our teenagers that creates the kind of retention rate is the kind of culture that moms can create at home with their kids. You know, it's interesting. At Truett Cathy's funeral, I realized something that's really important for all of us. And the earlier in life we learn this principle, especially as children, the further in life we'll go. And that is this. Every life makes a statement. The only question is, will that statement end with a period? It's over. A question mark? What was it all about? Or an exclamation point? And I think every mom probably dreams that their child's life will end with an exclamation point. Well, if it's going to do that, they've got to launch that child out of a remarkable family culture into a world that's not that way, but having experienced that, that those kids are going to be prepared to go out and make a difference in the lives of others, which will lead to the day at which their life will be celebrated with an exclamation point at the end.
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0: 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Behind every confident child is a teacher who believed in them first. Today, we're saying a huge thank you to all the educators in our community. Whether you're navigating complex math, explaining the magic of science, or cheering on a struggling student, you make the classroom a place of growth and joy. You don't just teach lessons, you change lives, encourage dreams, and build confidence that lasts a lifetime. Thank you.
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But remember, the pines and cypresses have the opportunity to show their strength and stability at that time. And actually, so

0: me wonder how many delicious blessings I have in my life that I'm not showing up fully to pick up. Sometimes we can be just so distracted by what we think is most pressing and most important that we miss the thing that is waiting for us.
1: When one person stands up like Jordan and says, I'm a child of the one true King. I'm living proof that God can change lives. It causes a chain reaction.

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1: 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Treat your mind to contagious encouragement from Keep the Faith. 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